0: That's a farm.
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1: 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Who lives in a pineapple under the sea?
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2: Come here, puppet.
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1: Are you ready, kids?
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1: ba do di
0: will a reap by nasa
1: ever do ba do
0: will a la ba zini
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